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0: 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Good morning, Lourdes Santiago, good morning, Katropang Joseph, welcome back, yes, yes, welcome back. Rayo Decker, always, bro, thank you sis, thank you. Para mga katropa, bimana ada kita kung ganya mag-greet. Mag-greet na kita kung dada tumpi. 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Weather forecaster daton, weather observer ali na pag-asa mga katropa. Manunto ka daton, you see this idol. And you see this mga paborito mga katropa weather observer. Cesar Ornodel Lancer. Ding, good morning!
1: Yes, sir. Good morning. Buenos dias.
0: Yes, sir. Buenos dias. ¿Qué tal el datong tiempo, sir? Buhay po.
1: Thank you very much, sir. Mga dias and weather update for today. For the Adendronic Kita na Philippine Air Force Agency, wherein at PM today, their central air capital depression, Caloy, which is directionally magupit, was last estimated to be available at 570 kilometers east of Surigao City, Surigao del Norte, or 530 kilometers east of Giwan, Eastern Samar. Just at this mapa, LDP coordinates is at 10.7 degrees north and 130.6 degrees. GNSM maximum sustained winds of 45 km per hour near the center and gusting method up to 55 km per hour. And it is moving westward at 15 km per hour. As a state of the depression, Kenoy, may redirect effect at Chico Nato na sa Buanga Peninsula. Pero general kita siya sa Ikarit, which is affecting the whole country. Expected as the other weather condition will be from a partly cloudy to mostly cloudy sky. We check kita mga possibility ng mga isolated rain showers or thunderstorms, which will prevail na intero sa Buanga Peninsula, Nusilan, Surito, Itawi, Porgasana, Isardi. Well, the atmosphere is still from light to moderate, which is flowing from the northeast to north, which changes as light to moderate wind. Temperature as yet for today will be from 25 to 33 degrees Celsius. And lastly, our sunrise was at 5:36 a.m. and sunset later will be at 6:01 p.m. So again, my direct effect of tropical depression could not happen, but change to the easterly, which will also give some isolated rain showers or thunderstorms at Kina Sombonga Peninsula. So, SIL, the after weather update for today.
0: Yes, sir. Gracias, Kelsey. Lalang liya itong tiempo. Hindi gat tanto po na distorto.